0: emoções, saudade, love songs demais.
1: Continuando com a programação Love Songs, vai Carlinhos Lima com um tremendo som de Arshad.
2: And you're already saying no. 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
3: Alright, ask me.
2: Got this chick trying to get with her for a month now. Only thing is, though, I think she got something against blacks. You believe it? A Spanish bro, something against blacks. Even after the whole J-Lo and Jota, she got something against colors.
3: No.
4: Murder, I-N-C.

0: if I didn't care. Honey child, more than words can say. If I didn't care, would I feel this way? Darling, if this isn't love, then why do I thrill so much? And what is it that makes my head go round and round while my heart just stands still so much?
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2: 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Tá aí pra você o som gostoso de Tearing Spots, If Don't Scream. 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Já já a gente volta com muito mais romantismo pra você aqui na Estúdio A FM, a rádio da cidade.

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1: Yo, Pizzle, what's poppin', B?
2: Hey, kinda Don.
1: Right now, word is in the hood, man. You up here sprung with this new lady.
2: I don't know what you're talking about, cuz.
1: Come on, man. We got the picnic popping, man. We got chicks over here. Man, you gotta come join us, dog.
2: All right, I'll see y'all in a minute.
1: Yo, I don't think he's coming through, dog. 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
0: 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We trying to get to the next spot. Can you get out of here now?
1: I'm coming out there in 1 second.
0: Yo, boo. He say he coming, but I don't believe him. Let's be out.
2: Well, let's be out, man. Let's get it.
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1: See, man, I ain't tripping off none of my homeboys. 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
2: Don't trip, Rafi.
1: Because I can't do that. We're going to be together. 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
1: You don't never want to go nowhere no more. 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
1: Comece o dia com o pé direito. O Manhã Musical já está no ar. Por aqui, Leda Alves trazendo as melhores energias para a sua rotina.
2: Baby, you know I can't believe that you're not here. But it's so lonely without you. Everybody should have someone to come up close to and hold them tight. I've got to find you. 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I need you, baby. 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
1: Baby, baby, I'm down here on my knees for you. 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
1: And our next guest has as broad a following as any artist in our industry, having placed major hits on the pop, R&B, and disco charts during his career. As he joins us to do his latest single on the MCA label entitled I Can Dream About You, put your hands together, ladies and gentlemen, for Mr. Dan Hartman.

0: Such a big hit.
1: All right, yeah.
0: And of course, that's one of many hits that you've written during your career, right?
1: Yep.
0: Why does that one sound so familiar? It's almost like it's an oldie or something.
1: I don't know. I think it was a real Motown influence, and it was written for Streets of Fire, the film that was out, and it was written for the guys in the movie to sing, so they wanted something that had an R&B feel, and I came up with it.
0: Mm-hmm. And besides the hits you've done on yourself, who are some of the other artists like yourself you've done songs for?
1: I don't know if they're like me. I've written for Diana Ross. Mm-hmm. Diana's done a tune on your show of mine. Average White Band, I wrote and produced. Plasmatics, pretty varied career for me.
0: And your first hit was a disco hit.
1: Yeah, it was a dance hit called Instant Replay.
0: Oh, great record. Yeah. Can I take a second to introduce the band?
1: Yeah, go ahead.
0: I'd like to start
2: right there.
3: I'm Mick Seeley, keyboards.
4: Ronnie Drayton, guitars.
5: T.M. Stevens, bass.
0: T.M.
6: Art Wood, drums.
0: T.M. got a bass voice, too, hasn't
7: he? Linda K. Curtis.
8: Jeff Southworth, guitar.
0: Hey, Jeff.
7: Hurricane Carla.
0: Did you say Hurricane Carla?
7: That's the one.
0: Is it? I'm going to leave that one alone, Dad. Maybe you can explain that hurricane.
1: Hurricane came into an audition, and I was trying out players, and this is a new band of mine, and I heard her play and said, that's it. She's got to be the one. So she's my new sax player.
0: She's bad, isn't she? Okay, we'd like for you to come back later and do another song for us, okay, Dan?
1: I'd like to.
0: How about it for Mr. Dan Hartman?
9: Big Hour.
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